Hi, I'm Pete Shelley. When I'm in Boston, I don't listen to WHRB on 95.3 FM because the car we've got only has AM, so tune in.

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0: was the Chris Potter Underground with their piece Train. That was from a live performance of an album called Follow the Red Line. And before that was Yusuf Lateef playing Feather Comfort off of his album A flat, G flat, and C. Next up is Art Blakey playing The Sacrifice, and this is off an album called Drum Suite. And right after that, we'll have some John Scofield. Next up, we're going to hear The Sacrifice, which is a piece by Art Blakey off of his album Drum Suite. And after that, we'll listen to the song Shoe Dog by John Scofield, which is from This Meets That.
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1: Coming up next, we're going to hear some Bobby Hutcherson. This is Dave's Chant from his album Medina, released in 1969. And after that, we're going to hear Poor People's March and Spiral from his album Spiral, released in 1968.

We just heard five orchestral pieces from Arnold Schoenberg, Opus 16, arranged for chamber orchestra by Felix Greisel. We heard the Schoenberg Ensemble perform under the direction of Reinbert DeLeo.

0: this recording from a Koch Schwan compact.
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0: We just heard Opus 109 from Dmitri Shostakovich, five romances for soprano and piano, entitled Satires, Pictures of the Past. Mezzo-soprano Magdalena Kotzina was accompanied by Malcolm Martineau at the piano. You can find that recording on a Deutsche Grammophon compact disc.

We just heard Ich will den Kreuzstab gerne tragen, or I will my crossstaff gladly carry, cantata number 56 from Bach. We heard bass Michael Schopper perform with the Hanover Boys Choir and the Lennart Consort, all under the direction of Gustav Lennart. You can find that recording on a Teldec compact. Now we will hear a piece from Bohuslav Martinů, The Spectre's Bride, a ballad, after K.J. Urban's poem. You will hear soprano Yurina Markova, tenor Miroslav Kopp, and bass Pavel Horacek perform with the Kuhn Mixed Chorus and the Prague Symphony Orchestra, all under the direction of Yuri Belohovec. This recording comes to us from a Superphone compact disc.